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2: I'm Anna Frensvich with your local news, streaming now through the Discover Airdrie app. Airdrie's median home sale price sat at just over $500,000 last month, but that number can buy very different things. Here's what local realtor Derek Timmons told us.
3: You could get just about any type of home. There's condos that are high-end condos in and around the $500,000 range. There's townhouses. There's semi-detached, and there's detached too. So it just depends on what quality of home you're looking for.
2: A detached home around that price will generally be older and need a little bit of updating. Airdrie roads around schools are about to get a whole lot busier. Drivers are being reminded school zones drop to 30 kilometers an hour when classes are in session, and passing another vehicle in an active zone is not allowed. The city also says do not stop on crosswalks or block driveways during pickup and drop-off. And yes, distracted driving rules still apply while you're stopped at a red light. If you're driving into Calgary come September, photo radar will be focused in 17 communities. That includes northeast areas like Rundle, Skyview, Ranch, Temple, Terradale, and Whitehorn. Enforcement vehicles will also be watching construction zones where workers are present. Calgary police are also reminding drivers to slow down, especially with students heading back to school. Apparently, talking about winter before fall even starts has some consequences. Banff Sunshine Village picked up snow over the final weekend of August, with the resort posting wintry scenes and even a snowman. Don't panic, though. Airdrie Tuesday is forecast to hit 24 degrees, and there's no snow in the city's seven-day forecast. And the Calgary Zoo has beefed up its grizzly habitat after one of its young bears got past the barriers earlier this month. Fitz was found outside and above the enclosure before the zoo opened on August 16th. The zoo has since reinforced the fencing and added a new overhang designed to stop the bears from climbing over. Fitz was not hurt, and there was no risk to the public. And our back-to-school throwback question is getting some great answers. People are bringing up everything from textbooks to encyclopedias to old film projectors and fluoride days. What's the one thing from your school days that kids today would never understand? Find Air 106 1FM on Facebook and X and join the conversation. Don't miss out on breaking news. Sign up for the daily news on Air 106 1FM and get updates sent straight to your email. It's fast, easy, and free. In other news we're chasing today, Russia is raising fresh concerns among NATO countries after more drones and a missile entered or approached Allied airspace. There is no clear sign Moscow is preparing for a full-scale attack. New information has surfaced in the disappearance of Cole Hossack in Dawson Creek, BC. A source says a local man claimed he had a role in what happened. The man denies any involvement. And the Met has canceled a planned exhibit honoring designer John Galliano. The decision follows backlash over his past anti-Semitic and racist remarks.
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4: The Toronto Blue Jays are back on the field tomorrow when they start a series with the Cleveland Guardians. The Jays currently have a record of 68-70. They are currently chasing the Guardians in the wildcard playoff race. The Calgary Stampeders return to action next Monday when they take on the Edmonton Elks in the Labor Day Classic. The Senior B Rocky View Knights lacrosse team picked up a win at the President's Cup yesterday, defeating the Fighting Sioux 20-4. They play again today, taking on the Muskies at 8 p.m.
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2: Airdrie gets a chilly night tonight with frost possible, skies stay clear, and the low drops to 3. Tomorrow warms up pretty quickly. It will be mainly sunny with a high of 24. Wednesday stays mild, sun and cloud, and a high of 22. Stay weather ready and stream us anywhere and anytime by downloading our Discover Airdrie app.
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4: 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Tomorrow stays mainly sunny and much warmer and a high of 24. Wednesday stays sunny and it's a high of 22. 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
8: 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Weather-wise, watch those sensitive plants tonight. Frost is possible as Airdrie is dropping down to 3 degrees. Tomorrow, it bounces back to 24 under mainly sunny skies. Wednesday, it's another warm and balmy day and a high of 22. Sun or storm, find the area's official forecast through the Discover Airdrie app.
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5: Hey, it's Justin Crouch from Air Mornings. Just in case you missed it recently on the show, we played in our championship game for Slow Pitch last night, and we had only lost one game through the whole season. And the team that beat us that one game, we beat last week to advance to the final this week. And I am very happy to report we can officially add Beer League Co-Ed D-Tier Slow Pitch Division Champions to our titles. And although it may be a little tough to squeeze it on there, I am definitely adding that to the old business card.
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2: 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With students heading back to class, Airdrie drivers are being asked to slow down and leave a little extra time. School zones are 30 kilometers an hour from 7:30 in the morning until 5 o'clock on school days. Parents are also being encouraged to review crossing safety with kids, including making eye contact with drivers before stepping onto the road. And around school buses, never pass when the red warning lights are flashing. Airdrie homebuyers may have a little more room to bargain than they did a few years ago. Realtor Derek Timmons spoke to Discover Airdrie, and here's what he said.
3: Absolutely, there is negotiating room available for them. And we tell the sellers that up front, too. Like, this is the key of the market that we're in.
2: He added he has not seen buyers stretch their budgets the way they once did. Mother Nature may be trolling us a little early this year. Banff Sunshine Village woke up to August snow over the weekend, just days before a meteorological fall begins. Meanwhile, Airdrie is heading in the opposite direction. Tomorrow is expected to reach 24, with temperatures staying fairly mild throughout the week. Calgary police have released their September photo radar locations. Several northeast communities are on the list, including Rundle, Skyview Ranch, Temple, Terradale, and Whitehorn. Photo radar vehicles can also show up in active construction zones. Police say drivers should expect more pedestrian traffic around schools as classes get underway. A curious grizzly has prompted some upgrades at the Calgary Zoo. One-year-old Fitz managed to climb above the barriers of his habitat earlier this month before being safely moved behind the scenes. The zoo has now strengthened the fencing and added a 90-degree overhang to help prevent it from happening again. Fitz and his brother Turner were expected to be back in their main habitat over the weekend. And we've got some serious school day nostalgia happening on our socials. Listeners are remembering handwritten assignments, library encyclopedias, film projectors, and even those group fluoride rinses. What's your throwback? Head to Air 106 1 FM on Facebook or X and tell us. 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And here's a look at some other headlines. The Met has canceled a planned John Galliano exhibit after weeks of backlash over his past anti-Semitic and racist comments. New details have emerged in the disappearance of Cole Hossack in northern BC. A man accused by a source of claiming involvement denies knowing anything about the case. And NATO countries are watching Russia closely after a series of drone and missile incidents in near ally territory. Officials are concerned Moscow could be testing how the alliance responds.
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2: You may want to protect any sensitive plants tonight. Airdrie's dropping down to 3 tonight under clear skies. There is a risk of frost. Tomorrow, a big turnaround, mainly sunny and a high of 24. Wednesday stays comfortable near 22. Get the latest forecast at your fingertips. 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
3: 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Weather-wise, it gets chilly in Airdrie tonight, dropping down to 3, a risk of frost. Tomorrow stays mainly sunny and much warmer in a high of 24. Wednesday stays sunny and it's a high of 22. 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
6: 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Weather-wise, watch those sensitive plants tonight. Frost is possible as Airdrie is dropping down to 3 degrees. Tomorrow, it bounces back to 24 under mainly sunny skies. Wednesday, it's another warm and balmy day and a high of 22. Sun or storm, find the area's official forecast through the Discover Airdrie app.
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4: Hey, it's Justin Crouch from Air Mornings. Just in case you missed it recently on the show. So we tented this weekend, which I forgot comes with its own unique set of challenges. And of course, we remembered this the hard way. The beauty of a travel trailer is, it's like a house. Four sturdy walls, a roof, and, if need be, heat. Both Brittany and I woke up the morning after tenting with blocks of ice attached to the ends of our legs, which I think most people just normally call those feet. We couldn't in that moment. So note to self, when tenting, bring extra socks.
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2: I'm Anna Frenswich with your local news, streaming now through the Discover Airdrie app. Airdrie's median home sale price sat at just over $500,000 last month, but that number can buy very different things. Here's what local realtor Derek Timmons told us.
3: You could get just about any type of home. There's condos that are high-end condos in and around the $500,000 range. There's townhouses, there's semi-detached, and there's detached too. So it just depends on what quality of home you're looking for.
2: A detached home around that price will generally be older and need a little bit of updating. Airdrie roads around schools are about to get a whole lot busier. Drivers are being reminded school zones drop to 30 kilometers an hour when classes are in session, and passing another vehicle in an active zone is not allowed. The city also says do not stop on crosswalks or block driveways during pickup and drop-off. And yes, distracted driving rules still apply while you're stopped at a red light. If you're driving into Calgary come September, photo radar will be focused in 17 communities. That includes northeast areas like Rundle, Skyview, Ranch, Temple, Terradale, and Whitehorn. Enforcement vehicles will also be watching construction zones where workers are present. Calgary police are also reminding drivers to slow down, especially with students heading back to school. Apparently, talking about winter before fall even starts has some consequences. BAM Sunshine Village picked up snow over the final weekend of August, with the resort posting wintry scenes and even a snowman. Don't panic, though. Airdrie Tuesday is forecast to hit 24 degrees, and there's no snow in the city's seven-day forecast. And the Calgary Zoo has beefed up its grizzly habitat after one of its young bears got past the barriers earlier this month. Fitz was found outside and above the enclosure before the zoo opened on August 16th. The zoo has since reinforced the fencing and added a new overhang designed to stop the bears from climbing over. Fitz was not hurt and there was no risk to the public. And our back-to-school throwback question is getting some great answers. People are bringing up everything from textbooks to encyclopedias to old film projectors and fluoride days. What's the one thing from your school days that kids today would never understand? Find Air 106 1 FM on Facebook and X and join the conversation. 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It's fast, easy, and free. In other news we're chasing today, Russia is raising fresh concerns among NATO countries after more drones and a missile entered or approached Allied airspace. There is no clear sign Moscow is preparing for a full-scale attack. New information has surfaced in the disappearance of Cole Hossack in Dawson Creek, BC. A source says a local man claimed he had a role in what happened. The man denies any involvement. And the Met has canceled a planned exhibit honoring designer John Galliano. The decision follows backlash over his past anti-Semitic and racist remarks.
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2: Airdrie gets a chilly night tonight with frost possible. Skies stay clear and the low drops to 3. Tomorrow warms up pretty quickly. It will be mainly sunny with a high of 24. Wednesday stays mild, sun and cloud, and a high of 22. Stay weather ready and stream us anywhere and anytime by downloading our Discover Airdrie app.
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1: 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Weather-wise, it gets chilly in Airdrie tonight, dropping down to 3, a risk of frost. Tomorrow stays mainly sunny and much warmer in a high of 24. Wednesday stays sunny and it's a high of 22. 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
8: 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Weather-wise, watch those sensitive plants tonight. Frost is possible as Airdrie is dropping down to 3 degrees. Tomorrow, it bounces back to 24 under mainly sunny skies. Wednesday, it's another warm and balmy day and a high of 22. Sun or storm, find the area's official forecast through the Discover Airdrie app.
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4: Last week on the program here, I mentioned that I thought Main Street construction was over. I thought it was. It had been a few weeks since they racked things up, and I thought that that was enough time to be able to mention something. Yeah, sure, there were still cones and equipment and whatnot out there, but I thought it was all good. I was wrong. Cones back out this morning. They have it down to one lane each way. It wasn't my drive-in this morning. Anyways, I jinxed it. My bad. I'm sorry. I didn't realize that Main Street construction was like Fight Club.
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2: 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With students heading back to class, Airdrie drivers are being asked to slow down and leave a little extra time. School zones are 30 kilometers an hour from 7:30 in the morning until 5 o'clock on school days. Parents are also being encouraged to review crossing safety with kids, including making eye contact with drivers before stepping onto the road. And around school buses, never pass when the red warning lights are flashing. Airdrie homebuyers may have a little more room to bargain than they did a few years ago. Realtor Derek Timmons spoke to Discover Airdrie, and here's what he said.
3: Absolutely, there is negotiating room available for them. And we tell the sellers that up front, too, like this is the key of the market that we're in.
2: He added he has not seen buyers stretch their budgets the way they once did. Mother Nature may be trolling us a little early this year. Banff Sunshine Village woke up to August snow over the weekend, just days before meteorological fall begins. Meanwhile, Airdrie is heading in the opposite direction. Tomorrow is expected to reach 24, with temperatures staying fairly mild throughout the week. Calgary police have released their September photo radar locations. Several northeast communities are on the list, including Rundle, Skyview Ranch, Temple, Terradale, and Whitehorn. Photo radar vehicles can also show up in active construction zones. Police say drivers should expect more pedestrian traffic around schools as classes get underway. A curious grizzly has prompted some upgrades at the Calgary Zoo. One-year-old Fitz managed to climb above the barriers of his habitat earlier this month before being safely moved behind the scenes. The zoo has now strengthened the fencing and added a 90-degree overhang to help prevent it from happening again. Fitz and his brother Turner were expected to be back in their main habitat over the weekend. And we've got some serious school day nostalgia happening on our socials. Listeners are remembering handwritten assignments, library encyclopedias, film projectors, and even those group fluoride rinses. What's your throwback? Head to Air 106.1 FM on Facebook or X and tell us. Stay ahead of the curve and subscribe to the daily news on discoverairdrie.com for all the latest local happenings sent directly to your inbox. And here's a look at some other headlines. The Met has canceled a planned John Galliano exhibit after weeks of backlash over his past anti-Semitic and racist comments. New details have emerged in the disappearance of Cole Hossack in northern BC. A man accused by a source of claiming involvement denies knowing anything about the case. And NATO countries are watching Russia closely after a series of drone and missile incidents in near ally territory. Officials are concerned Moscow could be testing how the alliance responds.
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2: You may want to protect any sensitive plants tonight. Airdrie's dropping down to 3 tonight under clear skies. There is a risk of frost. Tomorrow, a big turnaround, mainly sunny and a high of 24. Wednesday stays comfortable near 22. Get the latest forecast at your fingertips. 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
5: 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The low is 3 tonight, possible frost. Tomorrow it does climb up to 24. 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
10: 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Weather-wise, tonight is a bit chilly, a low of 3. There is a risk of frost. Tomorrow, though, the warmth returns, sunny skies and a high of 24. Wednesday, it's a high of 22. 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
4: 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The low is 3 tonight, possible frost. Tomorrow it does climb up to 24. 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

0: 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Weather-wise, tonight is a bit chilly, a low of 3. There is a risk of frost. Tomorrow, though, the warmth returns, sunny skies and a high of 24. Wednesday, it's a high of 22. 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
4: 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The low is 3 tonight, possible frost. Tomorrow it does climb up to 24. 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
4: 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Weather-wise, tonight is a bit chilly, a low of 3. There is a risk of frost. Tomorrow, though, the warmth returns, sunny skies and a high of 24. Wednesday, it's a high of 22. Local news, local sports, and local weather. 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
2: Hey, it's Justin Crouch from Air Mornings. Just in case you missed it recently on the show, we played in our championship game for Slow Pitch last night, and we had only lost one game through the whole season. And the team that beat us, that one game, we beat last week to advance to the final this week. And I am very happy to report we can officially add Beer League Co-Ed D-Tier Slow Pitch Division Champions to our titles. And although it may be a little tough to squeeze it on there, I am definitely adding that to the old business card.

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1: 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Mainly sunny today, a high of 24. Tomorrow, that sun will stick around, a high of 22. And Thursday will be a little bit cooler with a high of 20. 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
2: 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Mainly sunny today, a high of 24. Tomorrow, that sun will stick around, a high of 22. And Thursday will be a little bit cooler with a high of 20. For all your weather and news updates, visit discoveraerdrie.com, download our app, or stream us online.
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2: An unconfirmed cougar report prompts a warning in Didsbury. 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Mainly sunny today, a high of 24. Tomorrow, that sun will stick around, a high of 22. And Thursday will be a little bit cooler with a high of 20. For all your weather and news updates, visit discoverairdrie.com, download our app, or stream us online.
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2: 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Mainly sunny today, a high of 24. Tomorrow, that sun will stick around, a high of 22. And Thursday will be a little bit cooler with a high of 20. 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
6: 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Mainly sunny today, a high of 24. Tomorrow, that sun will stick around, a high of 22. And Thursday will be a little bit cooler with a high of 20. For all your weather and news updates, visit discoverairdrie.com, download our app, or stream us online.
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4: 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Mainly sunny today, a high of 24. Tomorrow, that sun will stick around, a high of 22. And Thursday will be a little bit cooler with a high of 20. 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
2: 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Mainly sunny today, a high of 24. Tomorrow, that sun will stick around, a high of 22. And Thursday will be a little bit cooler with a high of 20. 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
5: 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Mainly sunny today, a high of 24. Tomorrow, that sun will stick around, a high of 22. And Thursday will be a little bit cooler with a high of 20. For all your weather and news updates, visit discoverairdrie.com, download our app, or stream us online.
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5: An unconfirmed cougar report prompts a warning in Didsbury. 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Mainly sunny today, a high of 24. Tomorrow, that sun will stick around, a high of 22. And Thursday will be a little bit cooler with a high of 20. For all your weather and news updates, visit discoverairdrie.com, download our app, or stream us online.
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3: 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Mainly sunny today, a high of 24. Tomorrow, that sun will stick around, a high of 22. And Thursday will be a little bit cooler with a high of 20. For all your weather and news updates, visit discoverairdrie.com, download our app, or stream us online.
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3: An unconfirmed cougar report prompts a warning in Didsbury. 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Mainly sunny today, a high of 24. Tomorrow, that sun will stick around, a high of 22. And Thursday will be a little bit cooler with a high of 20. For all your weather and news updates, visit discoverairdrie.com, download our app, or stream us online.
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1: 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Mainly sunny today, a high of 24. Tomorrow that sun will stick around, a high of 22. And Thursday will be a little bit cooler with a high of 20. For all your weather and news updates, visit discoverairdrie.com, download our app, or stream us online.
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2: I'm Lauren Meister with your local news, streaming now through the Discover Airdrie app. Bayside Rocks brought hundreds of Airdrie residents together for its 7th annual backyard concert, featuring an evening of live music and community. Ferris Albo Holson and his husband, Andrew McKibben, started the event during the COVID-19 pandemic and have continued hosting it as a way to bring Bayside neighbors together. This year, Paradise Lanes performed.
3: They're an amazing band, and they were so accommodating with the weather because we didn't know if we were going to do it on Saturday or Sunday. We were watching the forecast, and they said, we'll just block off both days for you.
2: This year's event is also giving back to the community, with about $1,300 being donated to the Airdrie Food Bank through support from sponsors and local residents. Brookview County assessors are visiting properties throughout the summer and fall as part of the municipality's annual property assessment process. Inspections may include measuring buildings, photographing exteriors, and gathering information about a property's interior, use, and recent changes. The county says about 20% of residences are visited by assessors each year. The Old Farmer's Almanac predicts Airdrie could see its first fall frost around September 6, although there is only about a 30% chance frost will arrive on that date. The almanac says the date is a guidance because local conditions and microclimates can cause frost to arrive earlier or later. Its fall forecast also calls for warmer and wetter than normal conditions in Airdrie and across Alberta, particularly in October. With students heading back to class, Airdrie drivers are being asked to slow down and leave a little extra time. School zones are 30 kilometers an hour from 7:30 a.m. until 5 on school days. Parents are also being encouraged to review crossing safety with kids, including making eye contact with drivers before stepping onto the road. And around school buses, never pass when the red warning lights are flashing. In other news, the federal Liberal Party won all three by-elections that were held yesterday, picking up another seat in the process. Another six by-elections are expected across the country in the coming months. Dwayne Davis has been found guilty of plotting the death of rapper Tupac Shakur. The 63-year-old was convicted on a single count of murder in the 1996 slaying of the rap star. And for the first time in 6 years, the port of Churchill in Manitoba has shipped Canadian grain to Europe. News on the go? 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
2: In baseball, the Toronto Blue Jays kick off a 9-day road trip in Cleveland today. The Jays are coming off a 3-game sweep of the Seattle Mariners. The first pitch is set for 4:40 this afternoon. The Airdrie Junior Extreme are set to open their 2026-27 U13 AAA season September 27th against the Wheatland Warriors. Airdrie will play through the winter before wrapping up the regular season March 7th against the CRAA Blue. The schedule features several home games at Ron Ebison Twin Arena, giving local fans plenty of chances to see the Junior Extreme in action.
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4: Mix of sun and cloud today, high of 26. Few clouds overnight, dropping to 9. Tomorrow, again, a mix of sun and cloud, high of 23. Into Thursday, looks like we've got some showers on the way with a high of 20. Right now, it's partly cloudy and 9.
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0: Repeat It, Martin Garrix and Ed Sheeran teaming up on that one at 6:08, Air 106. I'm Justin Crouch. This is Air Mornings. Looking to reach a high of 26 today. Mix of sun and cloud throughout. And enjoy it because, unfortunately, it only kind of gets worse from here as the week rolls on. Mix of sun and cloud, high at 23 tomorrow. Showers and 20 on Thursday. So, yeah, enjoy today while you can. Right now, it's partly cloudy and 9 on the program for you today. Kelly Clarkson is very talented. We already knew this. She tackled another cover and, of course, was absolutely stunning. Got that for you. Also want to talk about your worst back-to-school memory. We all, you know, had our best memories. And I feel like that's a lot of the chatter this week. But what about your worst back-to-school memory? And how can we avoid that situation this week with classes starting? We'll get to all of that and more for you on the program today. Good morning.
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I don't know if they're doing an update or what's going on. My text line is being a little funny today. I can't get logged into it yet. So you're going to have to call me this morning. If you see something on the roads, you just want to say good morning, you want to be a part of the show, just call me. It's fine. 403-212-1061. Here's Capital Cities, Air 106.

0: Safe and Sound, that's Capital Cities at 617, Air 106. I'm Justin Crouch. This is Air Mornings. Looking to reach a high of 26 today, partly cloudy throughout. Right now, it's partly cloudy and 9. 23 tomorrow. And then showers expected on Thursday with us with a high of 20, which I know most people would call sweater weather. Yeah, I mean, yeah, sure. I've got some good sweaters that I like to wear. But I think with that kind of weather, I more so look forward to rocking the flannels. I find the flannels to just be a little more comfy. They don't have the convenience of a hood necessarily. But something about rocking the flannel that I think I just prefer. That's what I'm going to go for. And that's something I'm actually kind of like looking forward to with the change of the season. Call me crazy. I like being cozy. You know, get me a good bowl of soup and get me a nice comfy flannel and I'm good. I mean, don't get me wrong. I like the heat and I like rocking shorts, but there are other things in life to look forward to.
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0: It's quiet out there on the roads so far this morning. Just seeing the typical volume start to build on the major routes. If you do see something this morning, though, please pass it along. You can call or text 403-212-1061.
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0: An unconfirmed cougar report has prompted some warnings from the town of Didsbury. 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Mix of sun and cloud today, high of 26, should be a good one, dropping to 9 overnight. Tomorrow, mix of sun and cloud, high of 23, not quite as good. And then even worse, Thursday, looking at showers and a high of 20, high of 23, not quite as good. And then even worse, Thursday, looking at showers and a high of 20. So prepare yourself for that. Partly cloudy and 9 right now. Stay weather ready. 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
2: 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I'm Olivia Rodrigo.
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1: I'm Lauren Meister, and here's what's making news this hour. Bayside Rocks brought hundreds of Airdrie residents together for its 7th annual backyard concert, offering an evening of live music and community. Ferris Alba Holson and his husband, Andrew McKibben, started the event during the COVID-19 pandemic and have continued hosting it as a way to bring Bayside neighbors together. This year, Paradise Lanes performed.
2: They put on quite a show. There's a lot of people on the Bayside community page who are saying, what an amazing band. They did so well. They interact so well with the audience, and people stayed right till the very end. Like, the crowd did not die off.
1: This year, around $1,300 is being donated to the Airdrie Food Bank on behalf of the event, thanks to sponsors and local supporters. The Old Farmer's Almanac predicts Airdrie could see its first fall frost around September 6th, though there's only about a 30% chance frost will arrive on that date. The Almanac notes the date is only a guideline, as local conditions and microclimates can cause frost to arrive earlier or later. Its fall forecast is also calling for warmer and wetter than normal conditions across Airdrie and Alberta, with October expected to see the biggest temperature departures from normal. Rocky View County assessors are visiting properties throughout the summer and fall as part of the municipality's annual property assessment process. The inspections can include measuring buildings, photographing exteriors, and collecting information about a property's interior use and recent changes. About 20% of county residences are expected each year. If you're driving into Calgary this September, photo radar will be focused in 17 communities. That includes Northeast areas like Rundle, Skyview Ranch, Temple, Terradale, and Whitehorn. Enforcement vehicles will also be watching construction zones where workers are present. Calgary police are reminding drivers to slow down, especially with students heading back to school. In other news, Dwayne Davis has been found guilty of plotting the death of rapper Tupac Shakur. The 63-year-old was convicted on a single count of murder in the 1996 killing of the rap star. The federal Liberals have won all three by-elections held yesterday, picking up an extra seat in the process. Another six by-elections are expected across the country in the coming months. And for the first time in 6 years, the Port of Churchill in Manitoba has shipped Canadian grain to Europe. Your news now. 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
1: In the MLB, the Toronto Blue Jays get back on the mound today as they take on the Guardians in Cleveland. It's game one of their three-game set, with the first pitch flying just after 4:30 this afternoon. The Airdrie Junior Extreme are preparing for their U13 AAA season with their regular season opener set for September 27th against the Wheatland Warriors. The team will play through the winter with the final regular season game scheduled for March 7th against the CRAA Blue. The schedule includes several home games at Ron Ebison Twin Arena, giving local fans plenty of opportunities to watch the team.
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4: Look at it, a mix of sun and cloud today and high of 26, dropping to 9 overnight. Tomorrow, mix of sun and cloud, high of 23. And as we head into Thursday, looking like we've got some showers on the way with a high of 20. Right now, it's partly cloudy and 9.
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0: often applauded by everybody except for my wife for my ability to sleep. Air 106, Air Mornings. I'm Justin Crouch. They're going to reach a high of 26 today, partly cloudy throughout. Right now, it's 9 degrees at 6:40. I sleep like the dead. Okay, I am a very heavy sleeper. When I do get to sleep, I can also fall asleep with ease. It takes me less than 5 minutes, I would say, most nights to get to sleep. Anytime I have a conversation about this with somebody, it's like it's either one or the other. For me, it's both. And then they'll be like, well, what's your secret? How do you get to sleep so easy? How do you stay asleep? How do you sleep that heavy when you do fall asleep? What's your secret? I'm the Hulk. Okay, except for sleep. I'm always tired. That's my secret. Just call me the Incredible Napper.
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0: It's quiet out there on the roads so far this morning. Just seeing the typical volume start to build on the major routes. If you do see something this morning, though, please pass it along. You can call or text 403-212-1061.
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6: 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High of 26 today, partly cloudy throughout, dropping to 9 overnight. Tomorrow, looking at a mix of sun and cloud, high of 23. Into Thursday, looks like we've got some showers on the way with a high of 20. Right now, it's partly cloudy and 9. Get the latest forecast at your fingertips. 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

0: Friendly reminder, after 7 o'clock this morning, we're going to be talking about your worst back-to-school memory. And hopefully we're able to look back and laugh on these things now. Feel free to share yours, 403-212-1061. That was the latest from Lolo the Punisher at 652. Right now, it's partly cloudy and 9, Air 106. I'm Justin Crouch. This is Air Mornings. I discovered the other day that we have two versions of the exact same movie on DVD. At my house, I was flipping through them. I have no idea why. I think I was just bored and diving into them. And I see that we have two versions of Yesterday. Same version, just two DVDs of Yesterday, the movie about the Beatles, if they disappeared. And it's not like one of them's like a special edition or something. Just two normal versions of Yesterday. It's like we already never watch DVDs. Never mind having two versions of the same one. Yeah, that was money well spent.
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2: I'm Lauren Meister with your local news, streaming now through the Discover Airdrie app. Bayside Rocks brought hundreds of Airdrie residents together for its 7th annual backyard concert, featuring an evening of live music and community. Ferris Albel Holson and his husband Andrew McKibben started the event during the COVID-19 pandemic and have continued hosting it as a way to bring Bayside neighbors together. This year, Paradise Lanes performed.
3: They're an amazing band, and they were so accommodating with the weather, because we didn't know if we were going to do it on Saturday or Sunday. We were watching the forecast, and they said, we'll just block off both days for you.
2: This year's event is also giving back to the community, with about $1,300 being donated to the Airdrie Food Bank through support from sponsors and local residents. Rocky View County assessors are visiting properties throughout the summer and fall as part of the municipality's annual property assessment process. Inspections may include measuring buildings, photographing exteriors, and gathering information about a property's interior, use, and recent changes. The county says about 20% of residences are visited by assessors each year. The Old Farmer's Almanac predicts Airdrie could see its first fall frost around September 6, although there is only about a 30% chance frost will arrive on that date. The Almanac says the date is a guidance because local conditions and microclimates can cause frost to arrive earlier or later. Its fall forecast also calls for warmer and wetter than normal conditions in Airdrie and across Alberta, particularly in October. With students heading back to class, Airdrie drivers are being asked to slow down and leave a little extra time. School zones are 30 kilometers an hour from 7:30 a.m. until 5 on school days. Parents are also being encouraged to review crossing safety with kids, including making eye contact with drivers before stepping onto the road. And around school buses, never pass when the red warning lights are flashing. In other news, the federal Liberal Party won all three by-elections that were held yesterday, picking up another seat in the process. Another six by-elections are expected across the country in the coming months. Dwayne Davis has been found guilty of plotting the death of rapper Tupac Shakur. The 63-year-old was convicted on a single count of murder in the 1996 slaying of the rap star. And for the first time in 6 years, the Port of Churchill in Manitoba has shipped Canadian grain to Europe. News on the go? Download our Discover Airdrie app.
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2: In baseball, the Toronto Blue Jays kick off a 9-day road trip in Cleveland today. The Jays are coming off a 3-game sweep of the Seattle Mariners. The first pitch is set for 4:40 this afternoon. The Airdrie Junior Extreme are set to open their 2026-27 U13 AAA season September 27th against the Wheatland Warriors. Airdrie will play through the winter before wrapping up the regular season March 7th against the CRAA Blue. The schedule features several home games at Ron Ebison Twin Arena, giving local fans plenty of chances to see the Junior Extreme in action.
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4: Look at it, a mix of sun and cloud today in high of 26, dropping to 9 overnight. Tomorrow, mix of sun and cloud, high of 23. And as we head into Thursday, looking like we've got some showers on the way with a high of 20. Right now, it's partly cloudy and 9.
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1: So what happened? 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Taylor Swift with her latest I Knew It, I Knew You at 7:09. It's mostly cloudy and 10, Air 106. I'm Justin Crouch. This is Air Mornings. I feel like these things are important to dive into as well, so we can figure out how to avoid these bad situations, right? Did you spill spaghetti on your shirt? Did you, you know, do something that got a nickname that unfortunately stuck? For myself, I went through 3 backpacks in the first month of back to school 1 year. And I thought my dad was going to be so mad at me after the third one. So I'm taking duct tape to my latest wrecked one. And he catches me. He's like, "What are you doing?" And I'm like, "Oh, I'm just duct taping my backpack because I wrecked this one too." And honestly, he almost got mad that I didn't just tell him. Because I feel like maybe his kid walking around school with a duct tape backpack reflects poorly on him. But anyways, we went and ended up just going and getting a 4th backpack, and that one stuck for the year. So, you know, honestly, really is the best policy.
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0: 303-212-1061 if you've got a good story to share here. Okay, I got a good one. Hold on a second. I gotta keep it together. Keep it together, Justin. 403-212-1061. What's your worst back to school memory? Did you drop spaghetti on your shirt? Unfortunately, trip and fall. Did something result in a nickname that just ended up sticking? Feel free to share. Charlie XCX, boom clap at 7:17. It's mostly cloudy at 9. I'm Justin Grouch. This is Air Morning, Sarah 106. So I got this message with a picture too, of some kids who trashed a bathroom. I believe this was from a teacher because this looks like recently. Somebody trashed a bathroom, literally took all of the paper towel and all of the toilet paper in one of the stalls and just completely filled the toilet. You could barely even tell that a toilet is there. It's just a pile of remnants. That's fun. Let's avoid that this year, guys. Let's go ahead and not do that, okay?
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0: 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You can call or text 403-212-1061.
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0: 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Look at a mix of sun and cloud today. High of 26, dropping to 9 overnight. Tomorrow, mix of sun and cloud again with a high of 23. Then the rain begins, expecting showers through tomorrow evening and tonight into Thursday with a high of 20. Right now, it's mostly cloudy and 10. Stay ahead of the storm. 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
1: I'm Lauren Meister, and here's what's making news this hour. Bayside Rocks brought hundreds of Airdrie residents together for its 7th annual backyard concert, offering an evening of live music and community. Ferris Alba Holson and his husband, Andrew McKibben, started the event during the COVID-19 pandemic and have continued hosting it as a way to bring Bayside neighbors together. This year, Paradise Lanes performed.
2: They put on quite a show. There's a lot of people on the Bayside community page who are saying, what an amazing band. They did so well. They interact so well with the audience, and people stayed right till the very end. Like, the crowd did not die off.
1: This year, around $1,300 is being donated to the Airdrie Food Bank on behalf of the event, thanks to sponsors and local supporters. The Old Farmer's Almanac predicts Airdrie could see its first fall frost around September 6th, though there's only about a 30% chance frost will arrive on that date. The Almanac notes the date is only a guideline, as local conditions and microclimates can cause frost to arrive earlier or later. Its fall forecast is also calling for warmer and wetter than normal conditions across Airdrie and Alberta, with October expected to see the biggest temperature departures from normal. Rocky View County assessors are visiting properties throughout the summer and fall as part of the municipality's annual property assessment process. The inspections can include measuring buildings, photographing exteriors, and collecting information about a property's interior use and recent changes. About 20% of county residences are expected each year. If you're driving into Calgary this September, photo radar will be focused in 17 communities. That includes Northeast areas like Rundle, Skyview Ranch, Temple, Terradale, and Whitehorn. Enforcement vehicles will also be watching construction zones where workers are present. Calgary police are reminding drivers to slow down, especially with students heading back to school. In other news, Dwayne Davis has been found guilty of plotting the death of rapper Tupac Shakur. The 63-year-old was convicted on a single count of murder in the 1996 killing of the rap star. The federal Liberals have won all three by-elections held yesterday, picking up an extra seat in the process. Another six by-elections are expected across the country in the coming months. And for the first time in 6 years, the Port of Churchill in Manitoba has shipped Canadian grain to Europe. Your news now. 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
1: In the MLB, the Toronto Blue Jays get back on the mound today as they take on the Guardians in Cleveland. It's game one of their three-game set, with the first pitch flying just after 4:30 this afternoon. The Airdrie Junior Extreme are preparing for their U13 AAA season with their regular season opener set for September 27th against the Wheatland Warriors. The team will play through the winter with the final regular season game scheduled for March 7th against the CRAA Blue. The schedule includes several home games at Ron Ebison Twin Arena, giving local fans plenty of opportunities to watch the team.
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3: Partly cloudy throughout the day today with a high of 26, dropping to 9 overnight. Tomorrow, mix of sun and cloud, high of 23, but then the rain begins tomorrow evening, carrying overnight into Thursday with a high of 20. Right now, it's mostly cloudy and 10.
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0: Sophia Camara, that's Girls Like You at 740. Looking to reach a high of 26 today. Sun cloud mixed throughout. Overall, should be a good day for us. Right now, it's mostly cloudy and 10. Beep, beep, beep, beep, yeah! I think I got a good couple of license plates to pass along to you. The first one is Molly. It's M-O-L-L-I-E. And it's Molly with an I-E because clearly Molly with a Y was already taken. Does anybody actually spell it with an I-E? Next one I saw was G-Bert, G-B-E-R-T. And this is short for Gilbert, right? Because Gilbert, again, just like Molly there, Gilbert spelled fully, that one was also taken, right? Or is this one maybe a Sesame Street reference? Is this Ernie saying, oh, G-Bert?
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4: 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High of 26 today, sun cloud mix throughout, dropping to 9 overnight. Tomorrow, again, partly cloudy throughout the day with a high of 23. Into Thursday, looks like we've got some showers on the way with a high of 20. Right now, it's mostly cloudy and 10. Accurate weather updates anytime and anywhere. 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

Was It Ever Love? That's Naomi Sharon. At 7:51, we're going to reach a high of 26 today. Right now, it's mostly cloudy and 9. I'm Justin Crouch. This is Air Morning, Air 106. Kelly Clarkson covered K-pop Demon Hunters and crushed it because, of course, she did. This girl never misses. Just listen to this.

0: she might have one of the best voices in the business. Like, I've heard her do so many covers over the years, and she has never missed. They're always good. They're always excellent covers. She is unbelievable. And it's crazy, too, that I didn't, what, 20-something years ago, they went on the hunt for the best voice in America. And, yeah, first time's the charm. They found it.
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2: I'm Lauren Meister with your local news, streaming now through the Discover Airdrie app. Bayside Rocks brought hundreds of Airdrie residents together for its 7th annual backyard concert, featuring an evening of live music and community. Ferris Abel Holson and his husband, Andrew McKibben, started the event during the COVID-19 pandemic and have continued hosting it as a way to bring Bayside neighbors together. This year, Paradise Lanes performed.
3: They're an amazing band, and they were so accommodating with the weather because we didn't know if we were going to do it on Saturday or Sunday. We were watching the forecast, and they said, we'll just block off both days for you.
2: This year's event is also giving back to the community, with about $1,300 being donated to the Airdrie Food Bank through support from sponsors and local residents. Rocky View County assessors are visiting properties throughout the summer and fall as part of the municipality's annual property assessment process. Inspections may include measuring buildings, photographing exteriors, and gathering information about a property's interior, use, and recent changes. The county says about 20% of residences are visited by assessors each year. The Old Farmer's Almanac predicts Airdrie could see its first fall frost around September 6, although there is only about a 30% chance frost will arrive on that date. The Almanac says the date is a guidance because local conditions and microclimates can cause frost to arrive earlier or later. Its fall forecast also calls for warmer and wetter than normal conditions in Airdrie and across Alberta, particularly in October. With students heading back to class, Airdrie drivers are being asked to slow down and leave a little extra time. School zones are 30 kilometers an hour from 7:30 a.m. until 5 on school days. Parents are also being encouraged to review crossing safety with kids, including making eye contact with drivers before stepping onto the road. And around school buses, never pass when the red warning lights are flashing. In other news, the Federal Liberal Party won all three by-elections that were held yesterday, picking up another seat in the process. Another six by-elections are expected across the country in the coming months. Dwayne Davis has been found guilty of plotting the death of rapper Tupac Shakur. The 63-year-old was convicted on a single count of murder in the 1996 slaying of the rap star. And for the first time in 6 years, the Port of Churchill in Manitoba has shipped Canadian grain to Europe. News on the go? 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
2: In baseball, the Toronto Blue Jays kick off a 9-day road trip in Cleveland today. The Jays are coming off a 3-game sweep of the Seattle Mariners. The first pitch is set for 4:40 this afternoon. The Airdrie Junior Extreme are set to open their 2026-27 U13 AAA season September 27th against the Wheatland Warriors. Airdrie will play through the winter before wrapping up the regular season March 7th against the CRAA Blue. The schedule features several home games at Ron Ebison Twin Arena, giving local fans plenty of chances to see the Junior Extreme in action.
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4: Partly cloudy throughout the day today with a high of 26, dropping to 9 overnight. Tomorrow, mix of sun and cloud, high of 23. But then the rain begins tomorrow evening, carrying overnight into Thursday with a high of 20. Right now, it's mostly cloudy and 10.
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0: something that you follow religiously but isn't a religion. 403-212-1061 if you want to share. I've got a great example for you. That was Tame Impala teaming up with Jenny from Blackpink, Dracula. At 8:07, look to reach a high of 26 today, partly cloudy throughout. Right now, it's partly cloudy and 10. I'm Justin Crouch. This is Air Mornings, Air 106. I recently discovered a buddy of mine. I knew he was a big Leafs fan, but like never misses a Leafs game. He said that he will watch every game for every season and has for almost a decade. He says he's missed less than 5 games in the last 10 years. What? Like I am dedicated to sports. I watch a lot of sports, but that is dedication, man. For me, I mean, like, I don't know. I feel like I never missed the chance to call somebody an Airdrian instead of an Airdronian. Not that I don't like the name Airdronian. I simply like Airdrian because it sounds like Rocky.
1: Airdrian!
0: Airdrian! But yeah, obviously that's not the same thing.
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0: About that bass, Megan Trainor at 8:17. Looking to reach a high of 26 today. Partly cloudy throughout. Should be a nice one for us right now. Mostly cloudy. Partly cloudy. And 10, Air 106. I'm Justin Crouch. This is Air Mornings. There was an unconfirmed cougar sighting in the town of Didsbury, Memorial Park near the Ball Diamonds. We've got all the details if you want to check out this story right now through the Discover Airdrie app or discoverairdrie.com. Apparently, this cougar had one too many Coors Light seltzers, and she was trying to get the numbers of all the young guys wearing tight baseball pants. Sorry, it's right there. The joke, it is right there. Of course, I'm kidding. I'm kidding. No, this is serious. If there was a real cougar that was sighted, then beware of that. But I guess, you know, also be aware of those ones that have too many Coors Light seltzers.
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0: If you're headed into Calgary this morning, just one issue to be aware of. This is eastbound Memorial right near the Peace Bridge at 10th Street Northwest. Otherwise, just seeing the typical volume on the major routes. If you do see anything else, though, please pass it along. You can call or text 403-212-1061.
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0: 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Sun cloud mix today, high of 26, dropping to 9 overnight. Tomorrow, again, partly cloudy throughout the day with a high of 23. And then into Thursday, looks like we've got some showers on the way with a high of 20. Right now, it's partly cloudy and 10. Stay informed with vital alerts and local weather. 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
1: I'm Lauren Meister, and here's what's making news this hour. Bayside Rocks brought hundreds of Airdrie residents together for its 7th annual backyard concert, offering an evening of live music and community. Ferris Alba Holson and his husband Andrew McKibben started the event during the COVID-19 pandemic and have continued hosting it as a way to bring Bayside neighbors together. This year, Paradise Lanes performed.
2: They put on quite a show. There's a lot of people on the Bayside community page were saying, what an amazing band. They did so well. They interact so well with the audience, and people stayed right till the very end. Like, the crowd did not die off.
1: This year, around $1,300 is being donated to the Airdrie Food Bank on behalf of the event, thanks to sponsors and local supporters. The Old Farmer's Almanac predicts Airdrie could see its first fall frost around September 6th, though there's only about a 30% chance frost will arrive on that date. The Almanac notes the date is only a guideline, as local conditions and microclimates can cause frost to arrive earlier or later. Its fall forecast is also calling for warmer and wetter than normal conditions across Airdrie and Alberta, with October expected to see the biggest temperature departures from normal. Rocky View County assessors are visiting properties throughout the summer and fall as part of the municipality's annual property assessment process. The inspections can include measuring buildings, photographing exteriors, and collecting information about a property's interior use and recent changes. About 20% of county residences are expected each year. If you're driving into Calgary this September, photo radar will be focused in 17 communities. That includes northeast areas like Rundle, Skyview Ranch, Temple, Terradale, and Whitehorn. Enforcement vehicles will also be watching construction zones where workers are present. Calgary police are reminding drivers to slow down, especially with students heading back to school. In other news, Dwayne Davis has been found guilty of plotting the death of rapper Tupac Shakur. The 63-year-old was convicted on a single count of murder in the 1996 killing of the rap star. The federal Liberals have won all three by-elections held yesterday, picking up an extra seat in the process. Another six by-elections are expected across the country in the coming months. And for the first time in 6 years, the Port of Churchill in Manitoba has shipped Canadian grain to Europe. Your news now. 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
1: In the MLB, the Toronto Blue Jays get back on the mound today as they take on the Guardians in Cleveland. It's game one of their three-game set, with the first pitch flying just after 4:30 this afternoon. The Airdrie Junior Extreme are preparing for their U13 AAA season with their regular season opener set for September 27th against the Wheatland Warriors. The team will play through the winter with the final regular season game scheduled for March 7th against the CRAA Blue. The schedule includes several home games at Ron Ebison Twin Arena, giving local fans plenty of opportunities to watch the team.
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3: We're going to mix of sun and cloud today. High of 26, dropping to 9 overnight. Tomorrow, partly cloudy throughout the day with a high of 23. And then the rain begins. Expecting showers into Thursday with a high of 20. Right now, it's partly cloudy and 10.
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Hey, friendly reminder, if you see anything on the roads this morning, let me know what's going on. Even if you just see like a really good personalized license plate, you're like, hey, that guy, he does license plate. Send it my way, please. 403-212-1061. Theory of a Dead Man, here's Santa Monica, Air 106.

0: Air 106 here mornings. I'm Justin Crouch. High of 26 today, partly cloudy throughout. Right now it's partly cloudy and 11 at 8:41. And with school being back in session this week, that means Classroom of the Month is back in session. So if you would like to have yours truly come out to your classroom at some point over the course of this year, we're going to do it once a month, and have me bring out lunch, prizes, and all of the glory that's going to make you a homeroom hero. You want to be the hero of your classroom? Then get submitted for this, for Classroom of the Month. Get your parents' help. They'll help you get submitted so that you and your class can be named Classroom of the Month. And you can say, yeah, hey, that was me. I did that. I signed us up, got us free lunch and a bunch of prizes from all of the great sponsors. 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
0: If you're headed into Calgary this morning, just one issue to be aware of. This is eastbound Memorial right near the Peace Bridge at 10th Street Northwest. Otherwise, just seeing the typical volume on the major routes. If you do see anything else, though, please pass it along. You can call or text 403-212-1061.
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3: 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Tomorrow, partly cloudy throughout the day with a high of 23. And then into Thursday, looks like we've got some showers on the way with a high of 20. Right now, it's partly cloudy and 10. Exclusive contests and personalized weather updates await. 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

0: Cups of coffee. That's Jamie Fine at 8:51. Right now, it's partly cloudy. Oh, there's some sunshine. 10 degrees, looking to get to 26 today, 23 tomorrow, and then some rain expected on Thursday with a high of 20. Air Mornings, Air 106. I'm Justin Crouch. If you're planning to head out to Banff for the long weekend here that's coming up, some good news. The fire ban is officially over. That's been lifted. So it looks like you will be in designated areas allowed to have a campfire, which will be nice, especially considering... Well, I'm pretty sure some of the areas out that way have received snow in the last couple of weeks here, so that'll be nice.
1: Duck, duck, Jeep. 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
2: I'm Lauren Meister with your local news, streaming now through the Discover Airdrie app. Bayside Rocks brought hundreds of Airdrie residents together for its 7th annual backyard concert, featuring an evening of live music and community. Ferris Albo Holson and his husband, Andrew McKibben, started the event during the COVID-19 pandemic and have continued hosting it as a way to bring Bayside neighbors together. This year, Paradise Lanes performed.
3: They're an amazing band, and they were so accommodating with the weather because we didn't know if we were going to do it on Saturday or Sunday. We were watching the forecast. And they said, we'll just block off both days for you.
2: This year's event is also giving back to the community, with about $1,300 being donated to the Airdrie Food Bank through support from sponsors and local residents. Rocky View County assessors are visiting properties throughout the summer and fall as part of the municipality's annual property assessment process. Inspections may include measuring buildings, photographing exteriors, and gathering information about a property's interior, use, and recent changes. The county says about 20% of residences are visited by assessors each year. The Old Farmers Almanac predicts Airdrie could see its first fall frost around September 6, although there is only about a 30% chance frost will arrive on that date. The Almanac says the date is a guidance because local conditions and microclimates can cause frost to arrive earlier or later. Its fall forecast also calls for warmer and wetter than normal conditions in Airdrie and across Alberta, particularly in October. With students heading back to class, Airdrie drivers are being asked to slow down and leave a little extra time. School zones are 30 kilometers an hour from 7:30 a.m. until 5 on school days. Parents are also being encouraged to review crossing safety with kids, including making eye contact with drivers before stepping onto the road. And around school buses, never pass when the red warning lights are flashing. In other news, the federal Liberal Party won all three by-elections that were held yesterday, picking up another seat in the process. Another six by-elections are expected across the country in the coming months. Dwayne Davis has been found guilty of plotting the death of rapper Tupac Shakur. The 63-year-old was convicted on a single count of murder in the 1996 slaying of the rap star. And for the first time in 6 years, the Port of Churchill in Manitoba has shipped Canadian grain to Europe. News on the go? 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
2: In baseball, the Toronto Blue Jays kick off a 9-day road trip in Cleveland today. The Jays are coming off a 3-game sweep of the Seattle Mariners. The first pitch is set for 4:40 this afternoon. The Airdrie Junior Extreme are set to open their 2026-27 U13 AAA season September 27th against the Wheatland Warriors. Airdrie will play through the winter before wrapping up the regular season March 7th against the CRAA Blue. The schedule features several home games at Ron Ebison Twin Arena, giving local fans plenty of chances to see the Junior Extreme in action.
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5: Looking at a mix of sun and cloud today, high of 26, dropping to 9 overnight. Tomorrow, partly cloudy throughout the day with a high of 23, and then the rain begins. Expecting showers into Thursday with a high of 20. Right now, it's partly cloudy and 10.
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friendly reminder, if you see anything on the roads this morning, you can let me know what's going on. You can call or text at any point. Even if you just want to reach out and say good morning, I'll say it back. 403-212-1061.

0: Mariana's Trench, that's beside you. It's on Air 106. I'm Justin Crouch. This is Air Mornings. Looking to reach a high of 26 today with a mix of sun and cloud. Tomorrow, partly cloudy, high of 23. Then looks like we've got some showers on the way on Thursday. I don't hate this because that is the signal that flannel weather is on the way. And I've got lots of plaid flannels that I just can't wait to bust out. Don't get me wrong. You know, I still enjoy the heat and I enjoy shorts weather, but it's tough. I'm a sucker for it. I am a sucker for a good flannel day.
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0: 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Tomorrow, partly cloudy throughout the day with a high of 23. And then the rain begins, got showers on the way for Thursday with a high of 20. Your ultimate weather companion, available on the go. 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

0: I'm often applauded, or not, if you're my wife, for my ability to sleep. Air Mornings, Air 106, I'm Justin Crouch. I sleep like the dead. Okay, I am a very heavy sleeper when I do get to sleep, and I can also fall asleep with ease. Anytime I have this conversation with people, it's usually one or the other. They get to sleep easy, but they wake up light, or they have a hard time getting to sleep, but when they do, they sleep heavy. For me, it's both. And it takes me less than 5 minutes, I would say, every day to fall asleep. And people are like, well, what's your secret? What do you do? What do you eat? What do you drink before bed? What do you do before bed to get to sleep like that? Man, I'm the Hulk, okay? I'm always tired. That's my secret. Just call me the Incredible Napper.
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0: 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Tomorrow, partly cloudy throughout the day with a high of 23. And then the rain begins, expecting showers throughout the day on Thursday with a high of 20. 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

0: I discovered the other day that we have two versions of the exact same movie on DVD. I'm Justin Crouch. This is Air Mornings, Air 106. I'm flipping through the DVDs that we have on our shelf there. Yes, we still have them. No, we don't watch them, and I don't know why I was flipping through them, but I was. And I discovered that we have two of the exact same versions of Yesterday, that movie about if the Beatles disappeared or never existed. And it's not like one of them is a special edition or something, just two normal versions of the movie Yesterday. We already never watched these DVDs. Never mind having two versions of the same one. Yeah, that was money well spent.
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2: I'm Lauren Meister, and here's what's making news this hour. Bayside Rocks brought hundreds of Airdrie residents together for its 7th annual backyard concert, offering an evening of live music and community. Ferris Alba Holson and his husband, Andrew McKibben, started the event during the COVID-19 pandemic and have continued hosting it as a way to bring Bayside neighbors together. This year, Paradise Lanes performed.
3: Put on quite a show. There's a lot of people on the Bayside community page who are saying, what an amazing band. They did so well. They interact so well with the audience, and people stayed right till the very end. Like, the crowd did not die off.
2: This year, around $1,300 is being donated to the Airdrie Food Bank on behalf of the event, thanks to sponsors and local supporters. The Old Farmer's Almanac predicts Airdrie could see its first fall frost around September 6th, though there's only about a 30% chance frost will arrive on that date. The Almanac notes the date is only a guideline, as local conditions and microclimates can cause frost to arrive earlier or later. Its fall forecast is also calling for warmer and wetter than normal conditions across Airdrie and Alberta, with October expected to see the biggest temperature departures from normal. Rocky View County assessors are visiting properties throughout the summer and fall as part of the municipality's annual property assessment process. The inspections can include measuring buildings, photographing exteriors, and collecting information about a property's interior use and recent changes. About 20% of county residences are expected each year. If you're driving into Calgary this September, photo radar will be focused in 17 communities. That includes Northeast areas like Rundle, Skyview Ranch, Temple, Terradale, and Whitehorn. Enforcement vehicles will also be watching construction zones where workers are present. Calgary police are reminding drivers to slow down, especially with students heading back to school. In other news, Dwayne Davis has been found guilty of plotting the death of rapper Tupac Shakur. The 63-year-old was convicted on a single count of murder in the 1996 killing of the rap star. The federal Liberals have won all three by-elections held yesterday, picking up an extra seat in the process. Another six by-elections are expected across the country in the coming months. And for the first time in 6 years, the Port of Churchill in Manitoba has shipped Canadian grain to Europe. Your news now. 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
2: In the MLB, the Toronto Blue Jays get back on the mound today as they take on the Guardians in Cleveland. It's game one of their three-game set, with the first pitch flying just after 4:30 this afternoon. The Airdrie Junior Extreme are preparing for their U13 AAA season with their regular season opener set for September 27th against the Wheatland Warriors. The team will play through the winter with the final regular season game scheduled for March 7th against the CRAA Blue. The schedule includes several home games at Ron Ebison Twin Arena, giving local fans plenty of opportunities to watch the team.
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4: Mix of sun and cloud today, high of 26, dropping to 9 overnight. Tomorrow, partly cloudy throughout the day with a high of 23, but then the rain begins. Expecting showers throughout the day on Thursday with a high of 20.
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I'm seeing a lot of best this, most memorable that for back to school. I mean, I'm guilty of it myself, but what's the worst back to school memory that you have? Air 106, I'm Justin Crouch. This is Air Mornings. I think this is also important to explore to figure out how it is that we can avoid these bad situations, right? For example, there was one year I went through 3 backpacks in a month during back to school. And I'm like, here I'm thinking my dad's going to be so mad at me. So I get the duct tape out. I'm fixing my latest wrecked one. And he catches me. And he's like, well, what are you doing? I'm like, well, I wrecked another one. And honestly, he was almost more mad that I didn't just tell him because he didn't want me walking around school with a grubby old duct taped backpack. I feel like that also kind of reflects poorly on him. So we went and got a 4th because honestly.

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5: 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Tomorrow, partly cloudy throughout the day with a high of 23. And then the rain begins. Got showers on the way for Thursday with a high of 20. Your ultimate weather companion, available on the go. 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

That's Time Machine. It's on Air 106. I'm Justin Crouch. This is Air Mornings. Kelly Clarkson recently covered K-pop Demon Hunters and crushed it because of course she did. Just listen to this.

Reaches every note with ease, makes it sound like it's the easiest thing in the world. Like, she has never missed when it's come to covering a song. She never misses. She is that good. It's crazy that, you know, 20-something years ago, they went on the hunt for the best voice in America and just found it. Stay.

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6: 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Tomorrow, partly cloudy throughout the day with a high of 23. And then the rain begins, expecting showers throughout the day on Thursday with a high of 20. 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

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If I had to

got a couple of good license plates to share with you. The first one is M-O-L-L-I-E. This is Molly with an I-E because Molly with a Y was already taken, right? I also saw this one the other day, G-Bert, G-B-E-R-T. And is this also a short form? Is this short for Gilbert because, you know, the full name Gilbert spelt out was already taken, like Molly? Or is it like a Sesame Street reference, maybe, you know, Ernie saying, oh.

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8: Hey, it's Justin Crouch from Air Mornings. 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
9: there is a rule that I live by in life, and that is whenever I come across a puppy, I must take a photo of that puppy. Why I live by this rule, though, is then whenever I go scrolling back through my phone, like looking for a photo of something, randomly, I get to see puppies. And I believe that is what the kids these days call a life hack.
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2: I'm Lauren Meister with your local news, streaming now through the Discover Airdrie app. Bayside Rocks brought hundreds of Airdrie residents together for its 7th annual backyard concert, featuring an evening of live music and community. Ferris Albo Holson and his husband, Andrew McKibben, started the event during the COVID-19 pandemic and have continued hosting it as a way to bring Bayside neighbors together. This year, Paradise Lanes performed.
3: They're an amazing band, and they were so accommodating with the weather, because we didn't know if we were going to do it on Saturday or Sunday. We were watching the forecast, and they said, we'll just block off both days for you.
2: This year's event is also giving back to the community, with about $1,300 being donated to the Airdrie Food Bank through support from sponsors and local residents. Rocky View County assessors are visiting properties throughout the summer and fall as part of the municipality's annual property assessment process. Inspections may include measuring buildings, photographing exteriors, and gathering information about a property's interior, use, and recent changes. The county says about 20% of residences are visited by assessors each year. The Old Farmers Almanac predicts Airdrie could see its first fall frost around September 6, although there is only about a 30% chance frost will arrive on that date. The Almanac says the date is a guidance because local conditions and microclimates can cause frost to arrive earlier or later. Its fall forecast also calls for warmer and wetter than normal conditions in Airdrie and across Alberta, particularly in October. With students heading back to class, Airdrie drivers are being asked to slow down and leave a little extra time. School zones are 30 kilometers an hour from 7:30 a.m. until 5 on school days. Parents are also being encouraged to review crossing safety with kids, including making eye contact with drivers before stepping onto the road. And around school buses, never pass when the red warning lights are flashing. In other news, the federal Liberal Party won all three by-elections that were held yesterday, picking up another seat in the process. Another six by-elections are expected across the country in the coming months. Dwayne Davis has been found guilty of plotting the death of rapper Tupac Shakur. The 63-year-old was convicted on a single count of murder in the 1996 slaying of the rap star. And for the first time in 6 years, the Port of Churchill in Manitoba has shipped Canadian grain to Europe. News on the go? 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
2: In baseball, the Toronto Blue Jays kick off a 9-day road trip in Cleveland today. The Jays are coming off a 3-game sweep of the Seattle Mariners. The first pitch is set for 4:40 this afternoon. The Airdrie Junior Extreme are set to open their 2026-27 U13 AAA season September 27th against the Wheatland Warriors. Airdrie will play through the winter before wrapping up the regular season March 7th against the CRAA Blue. The schedule features several home games at Ron Ebison Twin Arena, giving local fans plenty of chances to see the Junior Extreme in action.
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4: Mix of sun and cloud today, high of 26, dropping to 9 overnight. Tomorrow, partly cloudy throughout the day with a high of 23, but then the rain begins. Expecting showers throughout the day on Thursday with a high of 20.
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I'm Justin Crouch. 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Something you never miss. I discovered recently that a buddy of mine never misses a Leafs game. He said that he's watched, I want to say, just about every game over the last 5 years, at least. He said that he doesn't think he's missed a single game probably in the last 5 years. He might have missed a handful of games in the last decade, let's say. That's a lot. I never miss the chance to call somebody an Airdrian instead of an Airdronian. I do like the name Airdronian, but Airdrian, I like to say simply because it sounds like Rocky. Airdrian! Airdrian! But I mean, obviously, that's not the same thing.

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14: 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Tomorrow, partly cloudy throughout the day with a high of 23. And then the rain begins. Got showers on the way for Thursday with a high of 20. Your ultimate weather companion, available on the go. 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

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I'm Justin Crouch. This is Air Morning, CR106. Apparently this cougar had one too many Coors Light seltzers and was trying to get the numbers of all the young guys wearing tight baseball pants. I had to. Come on. I know I'm kidding. Yes, you know I'm kidding. But I had to. Come on. The joke is right there. But I do know that this is serious business. If there was a cougar sighted in that area, obviously be careful. But again, the details are posted for you through the Discover Airdrie app or discoverairdrie.com.

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6: 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Tomorrow, partly cloudy throughout the day with a high of 23. And then the rain begins, expecting showers throughout the day on Thursday with a high of 20. 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

0: I was a fool. That's Tegan and Sarah. It's on Air 106. I'm Justin Crouch. This is Air Mornings. Looking at a mix of sun and clouds today. High of 26, 23 tomorrow. Showers and 20 on Thursday. So, yeah, maybe the 26 degrees we're expecting today. Enjoy it. As we head into September here now, yeah, the temperatures aren't quite looking as good as they're going to be today. So enjoy it. Enjoy it while we still can. Before flannel weather gets here, which I don't hate. Everybody calls it sweater weather. I think it's flannel weather. Call me crazy. Enjoy the rest of your day, whatever it is that you're up to. Ken O'Neill is in next.
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2: I'm Connor May with your local news, streaming now through the Discover Airdrie app. A longtime Airdrie volunteer is being remembered with the new memorial bench at the Community Health Center. Audrey Raw spent nearly 3 decades volunteering there and contributed more than 18,000 hours. She helped with programs, events, and day-to-day activities before passing away earlier this year. A Calgary man is facing charges on what RCMP allege was a $164 million Ponzi scheme involving more than 1,000 victims. Police allege 49-year-old Craig Michael Thompson took investor money that was supposed to be used for day trading. He faces 2 fraud charges and 1 charge of laundering proceeds of crime. None of the allegations have been proven in court. As Airdrie students head back to class, RCMP are reminding parents to take a second look before posting those first day photos. Police say signs showing a child's full name, school, grade, or teacher can reveal more information than families realize. They're also warning parents to watch for identifying details in the background. It wasn't just gas costing Alberta drivers more last year. The province's insurance regulator says the average full coverage premium rose by almost 9% in 2025 to just over $1,900. Repair costs, severe weather, and injury claims are among the pressures pushing premiums higher. Alberta moves to its new Care First insurance system in January. If you're planning on camping in Banff, don't forget the marshmallows and roasting sticks. Parks Canada has lifted the park-wide fire ban after cooler temperatures and recent rain lowered the fire danger. Campfires are once again allowed in designated pits and improved backcountry fire rings. Want the latest local news delivered straight to your inbox? Sign up for daily news on discoverairdrie.com. Prime Minister Mark Carney says U.S. negotiators held an attitude during trade talks that would have made core Canadian industries, including the automotive sector, either become subsidiaries of their American counterparts or be wiped out. Now that Google Maps has changed the name of Lake Ontario to Lake America for users based in the U.S., the owner of one Niagara Falls restaurant decided to take a similar approach to their menu. What was once their buffalo chicken sandwich is now listed as their Ontario wing sauce chicken sandwich. Lionel Richie checked himself into the ICU out of caution following his performance in St. Louis on Saturday, according to multiple U.S. reports.
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2: Toronto Blue Jays are back on the field today looking to pick up some big wins as they start a series with the Cleveland Guardians, the team they're chasing for the wild card spot. The Jays currently have a record of 68-70. The Senior B Rocky View Knights lacrosse team fell short in their President's Cup game yesterday. They lost 15-12 to the Muskies. Their third and final round robin game is today. The Airdrie Junior Extreme are set to open their 2026-27 U13 AAA season September 27th against the Wheatland Warriors. Airdrie will play through the winter before wrapping up the regular season on March 7th. Fateh Ranu got to find out what scoring for Canada on the world stage feels like this summer. The 15-year-old represented the country in ball hockey at the United World Games in Austria. One moment still stands out.
3: It was really like exciting for me to see that like I could score on the world stage, and just scoring that goal to help us win that game was a really big moment.
2: Renew says his next goal is to keep improving and eventually play for Canada at the world stage.
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4: Skies stay clear tonight with clouds increasing overnight. Tomorrow, a mix of sun and cloud and a high of 23. Then there is a bigger change arriving Wednesday night with showers continuing into Thursday and a high near 20. 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

Well, here we go. It's the first afternoon of September 2026. I'm Ken O'Neill. 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

0: Metric breathing underwater. Good afternoon. I'm Ken O'Neill. The list of the top dogs for 2026 is out, and the winner is a mutt. Listen, this comes from Rover.com. Let's count down the top five. At number five, German Shepherd. Number four, the Golden Doodle. Number three, Golden Retriever. Number two, Labrador Retriever. And taking the top spot, non-designer mixed breeds. We love dogs, especially dogs that don't fit into a breed category. 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
13: 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Tomorrow, partly cloudy throughout the day with a high of 23. And then the rain begins. Got showers on the way for Thursday with a high of 20. Your ultimate weather companion, available on the go. 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

0: Photograph, that's Nickelback. I'm Ken O'Neill. Before that, Miley Cyrus, who's changing it up and dropping her last name, apparently, on her social accounts and official site. She's dropped Cyrus and is using just Miley. So now on Instagram, you'll find her as @Miley, and her website has been changed to MileyOfficial.com. She's been teasing new music. She's got a brand new record deal. And maybe just turning the page on the old Miley Cyrus.
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11: 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Tomorrow, partly cloudy throughout the day with a high of 23. And then the rain begins, expecting showers throughout the day on Thursday with a high of 20. Stay connected to local forecasts and stream us anywhere. 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

0: Ken O'Neill with Magic and Rude. Olivia Dean and Man I Need is coming up. 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
6: Hey, it's Justin Crouch from Air Mornings. Just in case you missed it recently on the show. However, temporary tattoos have evolved since I was a kid. You can now get full sleeves that just go right on. You don't have to patchwork it all together. Just full sleeve right on there. I would have killed for something like this as a kid. I do think my kids might be enjoying them just a little bit too much, though, because they've done the full arm sleeves. They've also done the full leg sleeves, and now my oldest also has some on her neck. Do you think I should also be concerned that they've both asked for motorcycles for their next birthdays?
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2: 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Here's what's making news this hour. Calgary police say they're still looking for a third suspect after a man was kidnapped and later released near Balzac. Two men have been charged with kidnapping and robbery. Police also confirmed the victim's dog was found by a passerby and returned to him. Investigators still don't know whether the victim and alleged kidnappers knew each other beforehand. Didsbury residents are being asked to use caution after reported cougar sighting near Memorial Park and the Ball Diamonds. The town says the sighting has not been confirmed. Residents are being told to keep dogs on leash and stay alert in the area. The government of Alberta says anyone who spots a cougar should not run or turn their back. An Alberta-filmed crime drama is getting some international attention. Anna Pigeon has been praised by Good Housekeeping UK, which called the series brilliant. IMDb lists Calgary and Camp Horizon near Bragg Creek among its filming locations. The show also had a strong US debut earlier this summer. Albertans can now put a little wildlife on their license plates and support conservation at the same time. A new specialty plate featuring bighorn sheep goes on sale today. $55 from each plate will go to the Alberta Conservation Association. The money will support habitat restoration, wildlife monitoring, and other conservation work. Don't miss out on breaking news. Sign up for daily news on discoverairdrie.com and get updates straight to your email. It's fast, easy, and free. Prime Minister Mark Carney says U.S. negotiators held an attitude during trade talks that would have made core Canadian industries, including the automotive sector, either become subsidiaries of their American counterparts or be wiped out. Now that Google Maps has changed the name of Lake Ontario to Lake America for users based in the U.S., the owner of one Niagara Falls restaurant decided to take a similar approach to their menu. What was once their buffalo chicken sandwich is now listed as their Ontario wing sauce chicken sandwich. Lionel Richie checked himself into the ICU out of caution following his performance in St. Louis on Saturday, according to multiple U.S. reports.
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2: The senior B-Rock of Unites lacrosse team fell short in their President's Cup game yesterday. They lost 15-12 to the Muskies. Their third and final round robin game is today. Toronto Blue Jays are back on the field today looking to pick up some big wins as they start a series with the Cleveland Guardians, the team they're chasing for the wild card spot. The Jays currently have a record of 68-70. The Airdrie Junior Extreme are set to open their 2026-27 U13 AAA season September 27th against the Wheatland Warriors. Airdrie will play through the winter before wrapping up the regular season on March 7th.
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3: Tonight stays mild. It's a low of 9 with some increasing clouds overnight. Tomorrow, 23, a mix of sun and cloud before rain moves in Wednesday evening. The showers stick around Thursday, then skies clear up and the temperature drops sharply Thursday evening. Accurate weather updates anytime and anywhere. 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
6: 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Tomorrow, partly cloudy throughout the day with a high of 23. And then as we head into Thursday, looks like we've got some showers on the way with a high of 20. 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
8: 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Tomorrow, mix of sun and cloud throughout the day with a high of 23, but then the rain begins, expecting showers into Thursday with a high of 20. Your ultimate weather companion, available on the go. 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

0: Rhea May, Ooh Love, also Justin Bieber's Speed Demon before that. I'm Ken O'Neill, and Miles Smith is next. Welcome to September. There's a lot going on this month. The Labor Day long weekend is coming up, the unofficial last weekend of summer. Fall kicks in on the 22nd. For sports fans, the NFL season begins next Wednesday. On the 29th, Major League Baseball playoffs begin. Hopefully the Jays are a part of it. And some of your favorite TV shows are back this month as you prepare to hunker down in the house for, you know, winter.
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11: Hey, it's Justin Crouch from Air Mornings. 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
12: As I'm leaving my subdivision, he comes out of nowhere. On the road. I had to tap the brakes, otherwise I would have squished him, and I just wasn't into that this morning. I tapped the brakes, and my breakfast of peanut butter toast hits the mats in the passenger seat. This skunk, man, is the bane of my... You know what? No, it's fine. It's fine. I'm not going to let him get the best of me. Okay, I just had to accept that my 12-grain peanut butter toast became 13-grain peanut butter toast with, you know, some grains of dirt on there. Just, it's, you know what? It's fine. It's just a

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2: I'm Connor May with your local news, streaming now through the Discover Airdrie app. A longtime Airdrie volunteer is being remembered with the new memorial bench at the Community Health Center. Audrey Raw spent nearly three decades volunteering there and contributed more than 18,000 hours. She helped with programs, events, and day-to-day activities before passing away earlier this year. A Calgary man is facing charges on what RCMP allege was a $164 million Ponzi scheme involving more than 1,000 victims. Police allege 49-year-old Craig Michael Thompson took investor money that was supposed to be used for day trading. He faces two fraud charges and one charge of laundering proceeds of crime. None of the allegations have been proven in court. As Airdrie students head back to class, RCMP are reminding parents to take a second look before posting those first day photos. Police say signs showing a child's full name, school, grade, or teacher can reveal more information than families realize. They're also warning parents to watch for identifying details in the background. It wasn't just gas costing Alberta drivers more last year. The province's insurance regulator says the average full coverage premium rose by almost 9% in 2025 to just over $1,900. Repair costs, severe weather, and injury claims are among the pressures pushing premiums higher. Alberta moves to its new Care First insurance system in January. If you're planning on camping in Banff, don't forget the marshmallows and roasting sticks. Parks Canada has lifted the park-wide fire ban after cooler temperatures and recent rain lowered the fire danger. Campfires are once again allowed in designated pits and improved backcountry fire rings. Want the latest local news delivered straight to your inbox? Sign up for daily news on discoverairdrie.com. Prime Minister Mark Carney says U.S. negotiators held an attitude during trade talks that would have made core Canadian industries, including the automotive sector, either become subsidiaries of their American counterparts or be wiped out. Now that Google Maps has changed the name of Lake Ontario to Lake America for users based in the U.S., the owner of one Niagara Falls restaurant decided to take a similar approach to their menu. What was once their buffalo chicken sandwich is now listed as their Ontario wing sauce chicken sandwich. Lionel Richie checked himself into the ICU out of caution following his performance in St. Louis on Saturday, according to multiple U.S. reports.
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2: Toronto Blue Jays are back on the field today looking to pick up some big wins as they start a series with the Cleveland Guardians, the team they're chasing for the wild card spot. The Jays currently have a record of 68-70. The Senior B Rocky View Knights lacrosse team fell short in the President's Cup game yesterday. They lost 15-12 to the Muskies. Their third and final round robin game is today. The Airdrie Junior Extreme are set to open their 2026-27 U13 AAA season September 27th against the Wheatland Warriors. Airdrie will play through the winter before wrapping up the regular season on March 7th. Fateh Ranu got to find out what scoring for Canada on the world stage feels like this summer. The 15-year-old represented the country in ball hockey at the United World Games in Austria. One moment still stands out.
3: It was really like exciting for me to see that like I could score on the world stage, and just scoring that goal to help us win that game was a really big moment.
2: Renew says his next goal is to keep improving and eventually play for Canada at the world stage.
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4: Skies stay clear tonight with clouds increasing overnight. Tomorrow, a mix of sun and cloud and a high of 23. Then there is a bigger change arriving Wednesday night with showers continuing into Thursday and a high near 20. 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

It's Preston Pablo, because I do on the Drive Home Show. It's Candace Johnson with you. Calgary Flames tickets went on sale yesterday and sold out real quick for that last game at the Dome. We've got details after Zara Larsson. Here's Midnight Sun on the Drive Home Show.

0: play Adventure of a Lifetime on the Drive Home Show. I'm Candace Johnson. We're all getting excited for the Labor Day long weekend. Yeah, kind of the last weekend of summer. And of course, it's capped off by the Labor Day game for the Calgary Stampeders and Edmonton. That is happening at McMahon on Holiday Monday. And it's always an exciting time, the Battle of Alberta. Are you planning to tailgate or try something new? Apparently, homegating is a thing. Instead of tailgating, you stay home and you invite all of your friends over for a pre-game hangout a couple hours before the game. And it's called homegating. I mean, at least then you've got a refrigerator and you don't have to worry about ice for the cooler, right?
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15: 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Tomorrow, partly cloudy throughout the day with a high of 23. And then as we head into Thursday, looks like we've got some showers on the way with a high of 20. 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

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I'm Candace Johnson. Coming up, we're going to qualify someone to win with your Alberta Jeep dealers. 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It's Duck Duck Jeep, and all the details are on our website. 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

0: Mackenzie Porter, these days on the Drive Home Show, it's Candace Johnson with you. This morning we qualified someone to win with your Alberta Jeep dealers. Now let's head to the phone lines and chat with today's qualifier.
1: Hello.
0: Hi, is Chris there?
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0: Oh, Chris, I was expecting a dude. How you doing?
1: Not bad, how are you?
0: Pretty good. It's Candace calling from the Drive Home Show.
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0: Hi, this morning you texted in the word Jeep, and you are officially qualified to win a 2026 Jeep Cherokee Hybrid Limited from your Alberta Jeep dealers.
1: That is awesome. 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
0: Oh, well, sweet. First time, well, third time's a charm, I guess.
1: Fingers crossed, yeah.
0: That's fantastic, Chris. Well, good luck with the Jeep draw at the end of the summer. We're also going to throw in a pair of Callaway Park tickets for you.
1: Oh, awesome. Thanks so much.
0: Have a great day.
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0: Bye.
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5: 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Tomorrow, mix of sun and cloud throughout the day with a high of 23, but then the rain begins, expecting showers into Thursday with a high of 20. Your ultimate weather companion, available on the go. 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

0: 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I'm Candace Johnson. 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I know my social media feed's already been flooded with those back to school photos. And the back to school photos, they're lovely. 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
7: Hey, it's Justin Crouch from Air Mornings. Just in case you missed it recently on the show. And so on the Saturday night for the show, we had to lock our phones away into these bags once we got onto the grounds. And every single person I was with, a big group of us, 8 or 10, all of us mentioned how nice it was to be basically forced to disconnect from our phones and connect with each other. I mean, it sucks that it took us being forced to do it, but it, of course, it was a nice realization. Also, I'm going to go tweet about this real quick.
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2: 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Here's what's making news this hour. Calgary police say they're still looking for a third suspect after a man was kidnapped and later released near Balzac. Two men have been charged with kidnapping and robbery. Police also confirmed the victim's dog was found by a passerby and returned to him. Investigators still don't know whether the victim and alleged kidnappers knew each other beforehand. Didsbury residents are being asked to use caution after reported cougar sighting near Memorial Park and the Ball Diamonds. The town says the sighting has not been confirmed. Residents are being told to keep dogs on leash and stay alert in the area. The government of Alberta says anyone who spots a cougar should not run or turn their back. An Alberta-filmed crime drama is getting some international attention. Anna Pigeon has been praised by Good Housekeeping UK, which called the series brilliant. IMDb lists Calgary and Camp Horizon near Bragg Creek among its filming locations. The show also had a strong US debut earlier this summer. Albertans can now put a little wildlife on their license plates and support conservation at the same time. A new specialty plate featuring bighorn sheep goes on sale today. $55 from each plate will go to the Alberta Conservation Association. The money will support habitat restoration, wildlife monitoring, and other conservation work. Don't miss out on breaking news. Sign up for daily news on discoverairdrie.com and get updates straight to your email. It's fast, easy, and free. Prime Minister Mark Carney says U.S. negotiators held an attitude during trade talks that would have made core Canadian industries, including the automotive sector, either become subsidiaries of their American counterparts or be wiped out. Now that Google Maps has changed the name of Lake Ontario to Lake America for users based in the U.S., the owner of one Niagara Falls restaurant decided to take a similar approach to their menu. What was once their buffalo chicken sandwich is now listed as their Ontario wing sauce chicken sandwich. Lionel Richie checked himself into the ICU out of caution following his performance in St. Louis on Saturday, according to multiple U.S. reports.
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2: The senior B Rocky View Knights lacrosse team fell short in the President's Cup game yesterday. They lost 15-12 to the Muskies. Their third and final round robin game is today. Toronto Blue Jays are back on the field today, looking to pick up some big wins as they start a series with the Cleveland Guardians, the team they're chasing for the wild card spot. The Jays currently have a record of 68-70. The Airdrie Junior Extreme are set to open their 2026-27 U13 AAA season September 27th against the Wheatland Warriors. Airdrie will play through the winter before wrapping up the regular season on March 7th.
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3: Tonight stays mild. It's a low of 9 with some increasing clouds overnight. Tomorrow, 23, a mix of sun and cloud before rain moves in Wednesday evening. The showers stick around Thursday, then skies clear up and the temperature drops sharply Thursday evening. Accurate weather updates anytime and anywhere. 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

Brand new music from Cameron Wickholm. It's You and Me on the Drive Home Show. I'm Candace Johnson. We are all getting excited for the Flames' very last season at the Saddle Dome. So excited, in fact, that tickets went on sale yesterday for that last game on April 10th, 2027, and they sold out in minutes. We're going to chat NHL preseason after Bruno Mars. Here's Risk It All.

0: Beaches, Blame Brett on the Drive Home Show. I'm Candace Johnson. The NHL preseason gets underway 2 weeks from Saturday, and the Flames' first game will be coming up on the Sunday, September 20th. Seattle at the Dome is who they're taking on. Now, as far as regular season games, some tickets went on sale yesterday for the final Flames game at the Saddle Dome, and they sold out in minutes. Everyone real excited about this final game. I think it would be fun if they set up like a Jumbotron outside of the Saddle Dome so that people who can't go to the very last Flames game at the Saddle Dome could still watch it from outside the Saddle Dome. The weather should be good in April, right? Maybe. Oh gosh, am I cursing us by saying that? Knock on wood. Knock on wood.
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16: 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Tomorrow, partly cloudy throughout the day with a high of 23. And then as we head into Thursday, looks like we've got some showers on the way with a high of 20. 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

la carte and the way we touch on The Drive Home Show. I'm Candace Johnson. Harry Styles has been in Toronto a few times to put on shows. And, well, never once did he wonder why Lake Ontario wasn't named Lake America. Let's chat about what Trump did last week after Harry Styles.

0: Tasha Bedingfield. It's Uh-Oh on the Drive Home Show. I'm Candace Johnson. I was on vacation last week, so I didn't get to talk about this. President Trump renaming Lake Ontario Lake America. Yeah, Google's even following suit. Now, Google Maps in the U.S. has changed Lake Ontario to Lake America. They say for Canadian users, it will remain Lake Ontario. And Prime Minister Carney last week said that the fact that Lake Ontario got its name before the Declaration of Independence of the United States, going back 400 years, means it should stay Lake Ontario. President Trump cannot lay claim to Lake Ontario, calling it Lake America. But if you are on Google Maps, it's called Lake America now. What if we like changed some of the big monuments in the U.S. to like Alberta theme names? The Statue of Liberty could be the Statue of Berta. Times Square in New York City could be Stampede Square.
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14: 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Tomorrow, mix of sun and cloud throughout the day with a high of 23, but then the rain begins, expecting showers into Thursday with a high of 20. Your ultimate weather companion, available on the go. 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

0: 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I'm Candace Johnson. 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
7: Hey, it's Justin Crouch from Air Mornings. 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Why I live by this rule, though, is then whenever I go scrolling back through my phone, like looking for a photo of something, randomly, I get to see puppies. And I believe that is what the kids these days call a life hack.
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2: I'm Connor May with your local news, streaming now through the Discover Airdrie app. A longtime Airdrie volunteer is being remembered with the new memorial bench at the Community Health Center. Audrey Ross spent nearly three decades volunteering there and contributed more than 18,000 hours. She helped with programs, events, and day-to-day activities before passing away earlier this year. A Calgary man is facing charges on what RCMP allege was a $164 million Ponzi scheme involving more than 1,000 victims. Police allege 49-year-old Craig Michael Thompson took investor money that was supposed to be used for day trading. He faces two fraud charges and one charge of laundering proceeds of crime. None of the allegations have been proven in court. As Airdrie students head back to class, RCMP are reminding parents to take a second look before posting those first day photos. Police say signs showing a child's full name, school, grade, or teacher can reveal more information than families realize. They're also warning parents to watch for identifying details in the background. It wasn't just gas costing Alberta drivers more last year. The province's insurance regulator says the average full coverage premium rose by almost 9% in 2025 to just over $1,900. Repair costs, severe weather, and injury claims are among the pressures pushing premiums higher. Alberta moves to its new Care First insurance system in January. If you're planning on camping in Banff, don't forget the marshmallows and roasting sticks. Parks Canada has lifted the park-wide fire ban after cooler temperatures and recent rain lowered the fire danger. Campfires are once again allowed in designated pits and improved backcountry fire rings. Want the latest local news delivered straight to your inbox? Sign up for daily news on discoverairdrie.com. Prime Minister Mark Carney says U.S. negotiators held an attitude during trade talks that would have made core Canadian industries, including the automotive sector, either become subsidiaries of their American counterparts or be wiped out. Now that Google Maps has changed the name of Lake Ontario to Lake America for users based in the U.S., the owner of one Niagara Falls restaurant decided to take a similar approach to their menu. What was once their buffalo chicken sandwich is now listed as their Ontario wing sauce chicken sandwich. Lionel Richie checked himself into the ICU out of caution following his performance in St. Louis on Saturday, according to multiple U.S. reports.
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2: Toronto Blue Jays are back on the field today, looking to pick up some big wins as they start a series with the Cleveland Guardians, the team they're chasing for the wild card spot. The Jays currently have a record of 68-70. The Senior B Rocky Unites lacrosse team fell short in the President's Cup game yesterday. They lost 15-12 to the Muskies. Their third and final round robin game is today. The Airdrie Junior Extreme are set to open their 2026-27 U13 AAA season September 27th against the Wheatland Warriors. Airdrie will play through the winter before wrapping up the regular season on March 7th. Fateh Ranu got to find out what scoring for Canada on the world stage feels like this summer. The 15-year-old represented the country in ball hockey at the United World Games in Austria. One moment still stands out.
3: It was really like exciting for me to see that like I could score on the world stage, and just scoring that goal to help us win that game was really a big moment.
2: Renew says his next goal is to keep improving and eventually play for Canada at the world stage.
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4: Sky stay clear tonight with clouds increasing overnight. Tomorrow, a mix of sun and cloud and a high of 23. Then there is a bigger change arriving Wednesday night with showers continuing into Thursday and a high near 20. 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

0: Cry for me on the Drive Home Show. I'm Candace Johnson. If you're looking to do a little painting in 2027, Bear Paint has just announced the color of the year for 2027. And it's a shade of green called Grounded. Grounded is a deep earthy green that blends mossy and olive tones with brown undertones, giving it that natural outdoors inspired feel, bringing the outdoors indoors. With the 2027 paint color of the year, it is really just a shade of green. And that got me thinking about my Saskatchewan roots.
1: Green is the color.
0: That used to be the Saskatchewan Rough Riders song. And as soon as I saw that story about green being the color for 2027, in my head, I could not unhear, green is the color, football is the game. So you're welcome. I hope it's stuck in your head now, too.
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3: We have some congestion on the QE2, so you can expect some delays over there. If you do see or hear anything, please do give me a call or send me a text at 403-212-1061.
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12: 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Tomorrow, 23 with sun and cloud. Showers move in the evening and continue Thursday. 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

0: Well, that is Soul Decision Faded on the Drive Home Show. I'm Candace Johnson. 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
1: Hello.
0: Hi, is Chris there?
1: This is Chris.
0: Oh, Chris, I was expecting a dude. How you doing?
1: Not bad, how are you?
0: Pretty good. It's Candace calling from the Drive Home Show.
1: Hi.
0: Hi, this morning you texted in the word Jeep, and you are officially qualified to win a 2026 Jeep Cherokee Hybrid Limited from your Alberta Jeep dealers.
1: That is awesome. I have been trying for the last three vehicles, and I've never, ever got this far.
0: Oh, well, sweet. First time, well, third time's a charm, I guess.
1: Fingers crossed, yeah.
0: That's fantastic, Chris. Well, good luck with the Jeep draw at the end of the summer. We're also going to throw in a pair of Callaway Park tickets for you.
1: Oh, awesome. Thanks so much.
0: Have
1: you
0: a great day.
1: Too, again.
0: Bye.
1: Okay, you too. Bye-bye.
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4: 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Weather-wise, it does look clear tonight, a low of 9 with some clouds increasing. Tomorrow, it's a 23 and a mix of sun and cloud before showers arrive at night and carry into Thursday. 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
17: Hey, it's Justin Crouch from Air Mornings. 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Do you have your old school photos handy? 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
2: 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Here's what's making news this hour. Calgary police say they're still looking for a third suspect after a man was kidnapped and later released near Balzac. Two men have been charged with kidnapping and robbery. Police also confirmed the victim's dog was found by a passerby and returned to him. Investigators still don't know whether the victim and alleged kidnappers knew each other beforehand. Didsbury residents are being asked to use caution after reported cougar sighting near Memorial Park and the Ball Diamonds. The town says the sighting has not been confirmed. Residents are being told to keep dogs on leash and stay alert in the area. The government of Alberta says anyone who spots a cougar should not run or turn their back. An Alberta-filmed crime drama is getting some international attention. Anna Pigeon has been praised by Good Housekeeping UK, which called the series brilliant. IMDb lists Calgary and Camp Horizon near Bragg Creek among its filming locations. The show also had a strong US debut earlier this summer. Albertans can now put a little wildlife on their license plates and support conservation at the same time. A new specialty plate featuring bighorn sheep goes on sale today. $55 from each plate will go to the Alberta Conservation Association. The money will support habitat restoration, wildlife monitoring, and other conservation work. Don't miss out on breaking news. Sign up for daily news on discoverairdrie.com and get updates straight to your email. It's fast, easy, and free. Prime Minister Mark Carney says U.S. negotiators held an attitude during trade talks that would have made core Canadian industries, including the automotive sector, either become subsidiaries of their American counterparts or be wiped out. Now that Google Maps has changed the name of Lake Ontario to Lake America for users based in the U.S., the owner of one Niagara Falls restaurant decided to take a similar approach to their menu. What was once their buffalo chicken sandwich is now listed as their Ontario wing sauce chicken sandwich. Lionel Richie checked himself into the ICU out of caution following his performance in St. Louis on Saturday, according to multiple U.S. reports.
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2: The senior B Rocky Unites lacrosse team fell short in the President's Cup game yesterday. They lost 15-12 to the Muskies. Their third and final round-robin game is today. Toronto Blue Jays are back on the field today, looking to pick up some big wins as they start a series with the Cleveland Guardians, the team they're chasing for the wild card spot. The Jays currently have a record of 68-70. The Airdrie Junior Extreme are set to open their 2026-27 U13 AAA season September 27th against the Wheatland Warriors. Airdrie will play through the winter before wrapping up the regular season on March 7th.
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4: Tonight stays mild. It's a low of 9 with some increasing clouds overnight. Tomorrow, 23, a mix of sun and cloud before rain moves in Wednesday evening. The showers stick around Thursday, then skies clear up and the temperature drops sharply Thursday evening. Accurate weather updates anytime and anywhere. 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

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Coming up next, what's happening in entertainment. 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Miley has dropped her last name. Find out why after Justin Bieber. Here's Speed Demon.

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1: Well, Ella Langley's Tuesday in Texas is now the longest leading non-holiday Hot 100 hit ever. Mariah Carey, but she is getting close with her 20th week at number one. Well, fans are celebrating the life of Dolly Parton through her music. And I will always love you. Yeah, for the first time ever, Dolly's recordings of Jolene and I Will Always Love You have entered the Billboard Top 40. Miley Cyrus has dropped the Cyrus from her name. Miley Cyrus will now be known as just Miley, like other famous artists, Beyonce, Madonna, and Adele. And UB40, the Unstoppable Tour, hits the Grey Eagle Event Center on October 14th. I'm Candace, and that's what's happening in entertainment, brought to you by the Grey Eagle Event Center.
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2: A busy Tuesday out here on Airdrie's major routes, including the QE2 in between Airdrie and Calgary, so you can expect some delays if you are traveling over there. 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
1: 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Weather-wise, Airdrie stays pretty mild tonight, dropping to a low of 9 as clouds increase overnight. Tomorrow, 23 with sun and cloud. Showers move in the evening and continue Thursday. 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

0: 941 Pieces on the Drive Home Show. It's Candace Johnson with you. There is a girl that's gone viral. She's got a 1.5 million views on her Canada haul, she's calling it. It was a picture of everything that she got while she was visiting Canada from Europe. Now, she didn't come out here to Alberta, but she did visit Toronto and Montreal. In her, quote, Canada haul was a Blue Jays World Series championship shirt, an Aritzia hoodie, Niagara Falls magnet, just to name a few. There's 1.5 million views, 8,000 likes, hundreds of comments. And some of the stuff that was in this Canada haul was a little bit interesting, like Life brand painkillers or Crest toothpaste and even Tide pens. Well, the girl who posted the picture says, sorry, I'm from Europe and we don't have those here. They don't have Tide pens in Europe. Did you know that? They also don't have Cheese Whiz. Now, if we wanted to throw some Alberta items into this Canada haul, what would really represent Alberta? Well, honestly, it's got to be the white hat.
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2: Main Street at the intersections with Yankee Valley Boulevard and Veterans Boulevard are fairly congested as of right now. 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
21: 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Weather-wise, it does look clear tonight, a low of 9 with some clouds increasing. Tomorrow, it's a 23 and a mix of sun and cloud before showers arrive at night and carry into Thursday.

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7: Hey, it's Justin Crouch from Air Mornings. Just in case you missed it recently on the show. However, temporary tattoos have evolved since I was a kid. You can now get full sleeves that just go right on. You don't have to patchwork it all together. Just full sleeve right on there. I would have killed for something like this as a kid. I do think my kids might be enjoying them just a little bit too much, though, because they've done the full arm sleeves. They've also done the full leg sleeves. And now my oldest also has some on her neck. Do you think I should also be concerned that they've both asked for motorcycles for their next birthdays?
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2: 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Audrey Raw spent nearly three decades volunteering there and contributed more than 18,000 hours. She helped with programs, events, and day-to-day activities before passing away earlier this year. A Calgary man is facing charges on what RCMP allege was a $164 million Ponzi scheme involving more than 1,000 victims. Police allege 49-year-old Craig Michael Thompson took investor money that was supposed to be used for day trading. He faces two fraud charges and one charge of laundering proceeds of crime. None of the allegations have been proven in court. As Airdrie students head back to class, RCMP are reminding parents to take a second look before posting those first day photos. Police say signs showing a child's full name, school, grade, or teacher can reveal more information than families realize. They're also warning parents to watch for identifying details in the background. It wasn't just gas costing Alberta